have a hard time choosing fights. My loved ones tell me I'll be fine. Still I'm so afraid to die alone. I'm so afraid to die alone, 'cause I'm afraid there won't come anyone home to find me. To find me.

I'm so afraid to die alone, cause I'm afraid there won't come anyone home to find me, to find me. So I flip the camera on my phone, hope for a smile, but it doesn't seem to like me.

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0: Babes. 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
1: I mean, God, it's been such a journey, like from the beginning, like having to like get the name back and kind of essentially rebrand everything again.
2: You know, we were super young coming into this industry and we're not from like the Brit schools of the world. We weren't media trained. So we really came in cold and didn't know what we were getting ourselves into. I think that the media was obviously quite an unforgiving landscape. Like, we were just so young.
3: It's so nice to go on stage and perform the old songs to the, like the new ones and being, you know, us three.
2: And we tend to get like, you know, like a real spectrum of ages as well. And like when we see the young ones up at the front, we're like, wow, how do they know our music? So it's been wonderful.
1: We've grown as artists during the last 11, well, when did we get back together?
3: Oh, God.
2: It's about 15 years ago.
1: Yeah. So we've just really grown, and everything that we're doing today is everything that we imagined and more when we first got back together. And so it's really lovely to, yeah, experience it.
0: Så 15 år har de faktisk været genforenet. 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
1: What I love about Flatline is the journey to actually get Flatline. Mm-hmm. So I remember we were signed at the time to the same label as Ray. Yeah. You know that label that she was stuck with?
2: Yes.
1: So we were signed with them and we were shelved after about 3 months, right? And so we basically kept giving them these records and they were like, no, we want this. And then we'd give them that sound that they're asking for and they were never happy. Mm-hmm. And then they were like, well, we want something a little bit more sort of like indie or whatever. And then we just said, you know what, we're going to take it into our own hands. I remember we basically put all of our money together. We went to LA, we booked an apartment, and we contacted Deb Hines, and we were like, hi, I don't know if you know us, but we are the Sugar Babes. And he was like, hold on a second, I'm from Essex. And we basically went in, and what I loved about working with Deb Hines, which also adds to the story, is that we were a part of the production. So we wrote all the lyrics and melody, just us three, but also he allowed that to happen, because a lot of the times, like, we always vocal produce ourselves, but a producer will go in and we'll make amendments within the production, and we're never really credited for it. And he was the first producer in the industry, which leans into, I guess, what Siobhan was saying earlier about the change in, you know, it's a lot more misogynist back then. There are still areas of that now. And for him to actually step up and in articles and say, actually, the girl's pretty much done this, I feel like it defined our sound, because sometimes there's been a lot of, like, talk from maybe, like, I don't know, I don't want to name any names, but sometimes I feel like some of the things that are said is, like, talking about Sugar Babes as if it's a brand, because it's had a lot of, you know, a different journey. But it's not. People know us because of our vocals. Sound, our vocals.
2: Absolutely. And it's why I always say anti-girl band. And it's not because I don't like girl bands. I absolutely love girl bands. Love girl bands. But I say we're anti-girl band because I don't like the label that comes with it. Like, you just kind of turn up and, you know, like, sing the song. And it's like, no. We are a band like any other male band getting up on stage. We go in and we write our own music, and I think it's important that we keep saying that, because there's incredible people out there doing it, and, you know, they deserve the respect for their writing. We are clearly, like, very strongly, like, our own individuals, and I, you know, we don't have the same stylists, and we, you know, it doesn't work. There's no point trying to be the same. What makes it special with Sugar Babes is that it's three different people.
0: Så retfærdighed for pigegrupperne, er det, jeg hører Sugar Babes sige. 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
1: Intros and outros.
2: And yeah, the fade. Oh, I've asked for that on one of our tracks.
1: I love a fade out. You know, 2000s was intros, outros, fade in, eyebrows, big belts.
3: No rules.
1: Yeah.
3: No rules.
2: No eyebrows.
1: No eyebrows. Listen, I put up a picture on my Instagram today. I got caught up in something and my eyebrows were thin as hell.
2: Okay, you know what?
1: It was.
2: I just love the 2000s in general.
1: Oh, the best time ever.
2: It was the best time. You had literally 50 Cent, Eminem, Nelly, Ja Rule, and then you had all the pop stuff. So you had Pink, you had Christina Aguilera. It was...
1: And the boy groups, like NSYNC and... Oh my God, I love NSYNC. No like social media.
2: The indie side.
3: I love social media, but my gosh.
2: Social media was absolutely fine because Justin Bieber was discovered. There's a lot of people who were, but I think the issue came at hand when big labels started paying people to say, dance to this track. So then they're getting a head start.
3: But I think, you know, I kind of believe it will go in the right direction because the fans want that. They want authenticity.
0: Stor kærlighed til nullerne fra Sugar Babes. Fuldstændig ligesom, at vi har meget stor kærlighed til nullerne i det her program, Tag mig tilbage. Skal vi ikke lige tage et nummer med nogle af dem, de nævnte, bare lige for at slutte smuk dag?

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1: Hey.
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Just what you wanted. 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